What a beautiful day. 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What a beautiful day. I like when it feels this way.

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1: 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Back to back, beat to beat. Come on, DJ. Hit me with another track.
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What a beautiful day. I like when it

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1: 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In the mix. Back to back, beat to beat. Come on, DJ. Hit me with another track.
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1: The voice is calling from space newspaper. Somebody's coming to eat us and grab the earth. Don't be afraid, don't be afraid, television saying. 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Somebody's coming from strange world. Deep voice coming from the earth. Strong voice coming from the space.

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